0: Broadcasting from the Bangor Motorsports Polaris Studio, this is WTOS FM, Skowhegan, Augusta, Waterville, WTOS Bangor, WTUX Goldsboro, and on the TOS app. This is Maine's Mountain of Pure Rock, TOS. 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
1: For the 26th of August, today in 1920, the 19th Amendment to the U.S. Constitution went into effect. The amendment prohibited discrimination on the basis of sex in the voting booth. Well, there you go. Wouldn't that liven things up a bit? 1967, Jimi Hendrix's Purple Haze was released as the opening track on the U.S. release of Are You Experienced? 1976, Aerosmith was featured on the cover of the Rolling Stone. Huh? What's wrong with that? Actually, I believe it was only Steven Tyler who appeared on the cover. And it was like after 2 hours sleep. Check it out and see. Today in 97, Creed released their debut album, My Own Prison. All right, out of the cellar with Creed on T.O.

From the album My Own Prison, it's Creed on TOS, the Mountain of Pure Rock with Torn. That was released today in 1997. Can you believe it? Rush Man, Insider Rock Slide, After Hours, here's Drowning Pool. The body.

0: 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This is David Draymond from Disturbed.
1: 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I'm Brad.
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Blindfold, that is new from Wage War on TOS, the Mountain of Pure Rock. Pantera's I'm Broken. Also, the Pretty Reckless Drowning Pool in Creed.

0: 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Rush Man on a beautiful Wednesday evening. It's nice out there, man. Pearl Jam is on the way. Also, New Shinedown. And Roll Your Own at 9. Still looking for that stoner. 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

0: 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All right, sit tight. Strap in. Maine's legendary all-request night show is on the way next.
1: Mostly clear skies tonight. Temperatures in the middle to upper 50s. Sun will mix with a few passing clouds tomorrow, especially later in the day. Warm and a bit muggy, 80 to 84. Showers and thunderstorms Thursday night, middle to upper 60s. Partly sunny with isolated showers Friday, 78 to 82. Sunny on Saturday, middle to upper 70s. This is Mountain Morning Show meteorologist Russ Merley from the NormsUsedCars.com weather desk.
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3: Rush Man, this is Derek in Belgrade. I need to hear some radar love from my wife. Make it happen, man.

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0: 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More requests to get to. What do we got? Seether. Also, the warning on the way.
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1: 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Like the guy from India, just like a half an hour ago.
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1: Mostly clear skies tonight. Temperatures in the middle to upper 50s. Sun will mix with a few passing clouds tomorrow, especially later in the day. Warm and a bit muggy, 80 to 84. Showers and thunderstorms Thursday night, middle to upper 60s. Partly sunny with isolated showers Friday, 78 to 82. Sunny on Saturday, middle to upper 70s. This is Mountain Morning Show meteorologist Russ Merley from the NormsUsedCars.com weather desk.
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Take out the gunman. It's Chevelle on TOS, the Mountain of Pure Rock. The second half of Roll Your Own in progress. We'll get Pure Rock on the way from Korn. I think we do anyway. Whatever the app says, got to go by that. Also, new Foo Fighters. Here's Dropkick Murphys on TOS.

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0: Very catchy. Foo Fighters' Window on TOS, the Mountain of Pure Rock, from your favorite toy, Korn, from the app. We heard Papa Roach, Dropkick Murphys, Chevelle, and Rush Red Barchetta. Kick it out the second half of Roll Your Own. 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Halfway through the week, Rushman with you. Marilyn Manson is on the way. People getting psyched with that show tomorrow night. Xfinity Center in Mansfield, Mass. Yeah, Freaks on Parade happening tomorrow night. Rob Zombie, Manson, Orgy, and The Who.
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1: Ooh, good question. 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
1: Winnebago, Theory of a Dead Man on TOS, The Mountain of Pure Rock. Another show tomorrow and Friday, actually. You can see Theory of a Dead Man and Seven Dust at the Hampton Casino Ballroom in New Hampshire. Tomorrow night, I believe, Theory is headlining. And Friday, Seven Dust will be headlining. So get your ass down there and see a killer show if you're not going to Freaks on Parade. 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
2: Mostly clear skies tonight, temperatures in the middle to upper 50s. Sun will mix with a few passing clouds tomorrow, especially later in the day. Warm and a bit muggy, 80 to 84. Showers and thunderstorms Thursday night, middle to upper 60s. Partly sunny with isolated showers Friday, 78 to 82. Sunny on Saturday, middle to upper 70s. This is Mountain Morning Show meteorologist Russ Merle from the NormsUsedCars.com weather desk.
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2: For the 26th of August, today in 1920, the 19th Amendment to the U.S. Constitution went into effect. The amendment prohibited discrimination on the basis of sex in the voting booth. 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Wouldn't that liven things up a bit? 1967, Jimi Hendrix's Purple Haze was released as the opening track on the U.S. release of Are You Experienced? 1976, Aerosmith was featured on the cover of the Rolling Stone. Huh? What's wrong with that? Actually, I believe it was only Steven Tyler who appeared on the cover. And it was like after 2 hours sleep. Check it out and see. Today at 97, Creed released their debut album, My Own Prison. 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

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What do you think of that? 1979, Smashing Pumpkins also. 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Creed in there. 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
1: When you say skin, what does that mean? 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
1: Your outer appearance. Okay, gotcha.
2: Yes. All right. Yep. So you can wear all of these different types of skin. Anyway, to celebrate this weekend's box office premiere of the Fantastic Four, First Steps, Fortnite is releasing skins of all four Fantastic Four characters. Here's the official press release. Marvel's First Family has set off on their latest expedition into Fortnite. These

0: outfits will land in the shop tomorrow. So it's been over a year since I logged in to play Fortnite. I'm definitely going to get back in tomorrow because I need to get me a Pedro Pascal Fantastic Four skin.
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0: This is TOS, the Mountain of Pure Rock, When the Love is Gone from Des Rocks. Also, we heard Pure Rock from Motley Crue. 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We'll do it again tomorrow on a Thirsty Thursday. Don't forget, Reflections, the new album from Ashes to New. Could be yours tomorrow with Tom O and Mandy. If you survive a round of that game at 9 a.m., good luck. Hey, be safe. Have a good night. Kick off a Rock Slide with Shinedown next.
1: Mostly clear skies tonight. Temperatures in the middle to upper 50s. Sun will mix with a few passing clouds tomorrow, especially later in the day. Warm and a bit muggy, 80 to 84. Showers and thunderstorms Thursday night, middle to upper 60s. Partly sunny with isolated showers Friday, 78 to 82. Sunny on Saturday, middle to upper 70s. This is Mountain Morning Show meteorologist Russ Murley from the NormsUsedCars.com weather desk.
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1: A Stuart, Florida tiki bar had to call the cops when an unusual happy hour crasher showed up. 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
2: Okay.
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2: Did he have too much to drink?
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0: 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More enjoyable than acute scrotal ulcers, it's the Mountain Morning Show. And now, his voice is as soothing as ointment. It's Jay Stu playing the part of Tomo.
1: Well, good morning, everybody. Jay Stu here today, filling in for Tomo. Mandy's right there. Good morning, Mandy.
2: Good morning.
1: There we go. That was quite the enthusiastic greeting.
2: Morning.
1: That's all right.
2: What day is it? Thursday?
1: Yes.
2: Okay, super duper.
1: So I'm combing the internet this morning looking for, you know, whatever. And I decided I saw one of the dumbest things I've seen in a hot minute. In Texas, of course.
2: Oh, excellent. Tell me more.
1: So the Houston Audubon Society has decided that name for bird lovers in the Houston area is too complicated.
2: The word Audubon?
1: Like Houston Audubon Society. It's only been that way for like 60 years, but they've decided that's too much for people
2: 60.
1: To... Oh, probably.
2: Okay.
1: But they've decided it's too much.
2: Audubon? People don't even know how to pronounce that.
1: Right.
2: Is it now going to be the Houston Bird Society?
1: No, now it is called Birds Houston.
2: Wow.
1: Not even Houston Birds. It's now Birds Houston.
2: Is there like a semicolon after it?
1: Nope. Nothing.
2: Birds Houston.
1: Birds Houston. It's like, I love any state on earth that will take a perfectly good thing and then break it and make it worse and then stand up with both thumbs up like, look what a good job we just did.
2: We took the most obvious words that we could possibly come up with and sandwiched them together.
1: Right.
2: Yay us.
1: They decided the oldest name in bird watching was too complicated for bird watchers.
2: I feel like I just saw a bit on a comedy show about how the Trump boys name their meme coins or whatever exactly this way. They just take the exact two words that are the most obvious and sandwich them together. So like freedom coin or things like that. So that's what that just reminds me. Maybe they were involved in the renaming of the Audubon Society.
1: maybe there's a push nationwide we don't know about to dumb things down to a level that makes no sense, yet somehow, up to them, more sense.
2: Okay, instead of TOS, the Mountain of Pure Rock, we are now just rock music.
1: Yes.
2: Welcome. Thank you so much for tuning in to rock music.
1: That's right, rock music. That'll get the point across, no problem.
2: Definitely.
1: All right, I know we have a killer prize later on this morning. We've got a bunch of all this stuff going on. What do we got? More copies of From Ashes to New?
2: That's right. The Sweet. Album is Reflections, and they are vinyl copies, so don't leave them in a hot vehicle.
1: No, don't do that. Definitely. I did that when I was a kid. My favorite Kiss record perished.
2: I was warned yesterday by Guru not to do that when I was bringing the prizes up to Bangor, and I'm like, dude, how dumb do you think I am? I grew up with vinyl and cassettes. I know what not to do.
1: Well, speaking of hot cars, we'll get our first blast of weather, news, sports, and weather next.
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3: Good morning. Partly sunny skies, mountain showers and thunderstorms late this afternoon, 79 to 83, cooler in the mountains. Spotty showers and thunderstorms, low to mid-60s tonight. Partly sunny at times, spotty showers and storms, 78 to 82 tomorrow. Clearing Friday night, mid-50s, sunny on Saturday, upper 70s. Partly sunny, upper 70s on Sunday. This is Mountain Morning Show meteorologist Russ Merley from the NormsUseCars.com weather desk.
2: In sports, let's see how the Red Sox are doing. Oh, no. The Red Sox were unable to complete the sweep after being shut out by the Marlins 4-0 in Miami.
4: Oh, man.
2: Sonny Gray suffered the loss after allowing 2 runs on 7 hits and a walk. Boston had won 5 straight. They'll be visiting the New York Yankees for a 4-game set that starts tomorrow. That'll be fun.
4: That'll be good. Hopefully they just beat the poop out of the Yankees.
2: Well, I don't know. The Yankees just evened up their series against the Houston Astros with a 9-3 victory at Yankee Stadium. They've won 2 of their last 3 and hope to claim tonight's rubber match. So they're going to play them again before they play us.
4: Do you suppose people just shortened that matchup and called it Yank Ass?
2: Yank Ass. Yep, definitely. And the Patriots wrap up their preseason tonight. New England plays the final exhibition game visiting the Cleveland Browns. The Pats will kick off the regular season in just 2 weeks when they visit the Seattle Seahawks September 9th. Can't believe it's football time again.
4: I know, right?
2: That
4: I feel like we just did the Stanley Cup.
2: Well, I think it's called the Super Bowl.
4: Well, yeah, but I mean, I'm just saying.
2: Yes.
4: That doesn't even seem that long ago.
2: No. Now from the Farmingdale Self-Storage News Desk, here's something that initially sounds like good news. Maine Attorney General Aaron Fry has announced that the state is going to receive at least $56 million from Meta. This comes as part of the tech giant's $17.1 billion settlement that resolves claims made by 47 different states, the District of Columbia, and 3 U.S. territories that the company designed Instagram with addictive features.
4: Oh, boy.
2: The settlement, subject to court approval, resolves a pivotal year case. Hold on. Resolves a pivotal case years in the making that looked to hold the tech giant accountable for the role its platforms played in undermining children's mental health. In a statement, Fry said that Meta is agreeing to, quote, measures designed to ensure that children under 13 are not on its platforms.
4: Well, the question everybody wants to know is, what do we get out of that $56 million
2: That's what I was implying when I was like, well, at first this sounds good. $56 million goes to the state of Maine. What about all the kids that are addicted to Instagram? What do they get?
4: Right, they're going to need Insta rehab or whatever you get when you do that.
2: So unless the state of Maine sets up some sort of Instagram rehab, then I don't know.
4: Even then, it's still a jip because all they'll do is pay for the rehab. They don't give you any money. I want money. I don't have any kids, but I still want money.
2: I specifically did not have kids because Instagram was toxic.
4: That's right.
2: I need to be compensated for my lack of children.
4: Instagram made me fear having kids. Actually, me raising kids is what made me fear having kids. But
2: same, dude.
4: Yeah.
2: The struggle is real. All right. Let's see. Students head back to school, speaking of kids. And a dietitian is offering some tips on packing lunches to help keep your kids super healthy.
4: Oh.
2: Let's find out more.
5: Dr. Margarita Shook with the Cleveland Clinic says children don't have a lot of time to eat lunch. So she recommends keeping it simple, balanced, and to include something your children will definitely eat.
6: Talk through different options. Maybe we try a different vegetable. Maybe we try a different fruit.
2: Yeah, good luck with
6: that. It's important to have those conversations with your kids because we never want to assume that they're eating all of it. You want to make sure that they're enjoying it.
5: She recommends including fiber and protein, which will help keep children fuller for longer. Shook says crackers, cheese, Greek yogurt, sliced fruits and veggies, in addition to sandwiches, are good options, but to stay away from sugary snacks. I'm Tammy Trujillo.
2: Everything she just said sounded delicious right now.
4: Pretty much.
2: I'll take all of those and the sugary snacks.

0: Yeah. Why not? We eat healthy-ish.
1: Yeah, sure. Michigan is being ranked as the least hardworking state in the country.
0: Really? Uh-huh. Michigan. Oh.
1: According to a new Wallet Hub report, which ranked how hard each state works based on factors like average work week hours, the number of workers with multiple jobs, and average leisure time spent per day. Well, okay, I'm sorry. Now it's starting to sound like Michigan's a good place to live.
0: Right?
1: Michigan took 50th, meaning it is the least hardworking. The hardest working state was South Dakota, followed by North Dakota and Alaska. I'd like to know where we stood on that list. I bet we were pretty high up there.
0: We were probably pretty high. Now, it's funny because this entire time, I thought the least hardworking state was whatever state I was in when I drank too much and had too many beers and my wife wanted me to mow the lawn.
1: Oh, yeah, yeah, yeah.
0: That's what I thought was the least hardworking state there is.
1: That makes perfect sense.
0: I was apparently wrong. It's Michigan.
1: It is. I bet there's a lot of not mowing the lawn going on in Michigan as well.

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0: TOS, the Mountain of Pure Rock. It is the Mountain Morning Show. I'm Jay Stu. I'm filling in for Tom O today. Mandy's here, of course.
1: Hello, good morning.
0: It is right now 6:25 right there. It is 57 degrees outside right now. Russ says we're supposed to see a little sunshine today and get up around into the 70s a little bit, into the upper 70s, pushing 80, I think, actually.
1: Nice.
0: It won't be too bad. A little later on this morning, if you stick around and participate in our wacky, zany, goofy radio-type quiz show, we've got a sweet piece of vinyl you can get your hands on.
1: That's right. It is the latest album by From Ashes to New. It's called Reflections, and it can be yours if you survive a round of the wacky, zany, goofy radio-type quiz show.
0: I just saw a thing online where From Ashes to New, their singer called somebody out in the crowd because they had a squirt gun.
1: Uh-huh.
0: And they kept squirting members of the band, so he's like, you do it one more time, and I'm coming down in there.
1: See, here's the thing. I would be like, thank you, please continue, because I'm sure it's hot up there.
0: Oh, yeah. Yeah. I'm sure it's brutal. But apparently, he didn't like it.
1: A little distracting.
0: So, don't bring squirt guns to their show. But we have not chosen what the title of the game, not the title, but the subject, rather,
1: yep,
0: of the game later on. So, we could start by wishing you, Mandy, a very happy National Crab Soup Day.
1: That is really random. Have you ever had crab soup in your life?
0: Yes.
1: Okay, I have not.
0: Yeah. It's actually one of my favorites.
1: Really?
0: Tom Yum soup?
1: Oh, Tom Yum, that is crab soup. Okay.
0: Homer Simpson style right there. Yeah, I love that. It is happy International Lottery Day.
1: Okay.
0: That I can get behind. I'm always behind it, and it pisses me off.
1: Right.
0: Frankly.
1: If you play the lottery and you constantly are not winning, then that can be a little stressful. How about, this is a much better food one, National Burger Day.
0: Ooh.
1: I'll take some burger.
0: Followed by National Pot de Creme Day.
1: I don't know what that is.
0: That is a delicious chocolate dessert.
1: Ooh, okay.
0: Yeah, that's a fancy French chocolatey, moussey kind of deal.
1: Say it again.
0: Pot de Creme.
1: Pot de Creme.
0: Yes.
1: Had you not been here, Tom O and I both would have called it the Pots de Cream Day.
0: Well, and still appropriate.
1: Because it is a pot of cream.
0: Yes, literally, with a little chocolate in it. And pot would probably help, just in general.
1: There you go. Put some can of butter in with that chocolate mix.
0: Or get wicked stoned first. And then it'll be the most delicious chocolatey thing you've ever had.
1: Happy National Petroleum Day?
0: Ooh, all right. I'm going to go get me some expensive gas after work.
1: Yeah. I will celebrate by paying way, way too much to fill my tank.
0: Yeah. They should make a slot on the gas pumps where you just put your paycheck in. You know what I mean? Just like, never mind. Like, now the gas pump is the bank. You just go there and stick
1: it. Or the gas pump should take bottles and cans.
0: Even better.
1: There's an idea. I don't know what we're going to do for our game.
0: Not Moldova Independence Trivia?
1: No, and National Just Because Day. Then we could literally just do whatever we wanted, just because.
0: Just because.
1: That's what we could do.
0: Well, that'll be interesting. We will figure out later on what that's going to be, and you will have a chance to win fabulous prizes because we love to give away fabulous prizes.
1: Sure do.
0: All right, let's get back at it. We got Shinedown coming up next, TOS.
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0: Good morning. Partly sunny skies. Mountain showers and thunderstorms develop this afternoon. 79 to 83. Low to mid 70s north of mountains. Spotty showers and thunderstorms. Low to mid 60s tonight. Partly sunny at times. Spotty showers and thunderstorms tomorrow. 78 to 82. Clearing Friday night. Mid 50s. Sunny on Saturday. Upper 70s. Partly sunny. Upper 70s on Sunday. This is Mountain Morning Show meteorologist Russ Merley from the NormsUseCars.com weather desk.
1: T-O-S. He has the munchies 24/7, and his shirt is covered in Cheeto dust. He's always saying things like, "Whoa, my mind is blown, bro." He often laughs at absolutely nothing. He is constantly paranoid that the cops are outside. His eyes are super red, and he spends most of his paycheck on eye drops. He is very, very thirsty. He is the most stoned man in the world.
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0: TOS, the Mountain of Pure Rock. It is the Mountain Morning Show. I'm Jay Stu filling in for Tom O today. Mandy's right here.
1: Good morning.
0: It is 6:46 and a delightful 58 degrees outside. Russ says we're supposed to get it right around 80, depending on where you are. Give or take a couple cents on either side of that.
1: Okay.
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8: Good morning. Partly sunny skies, mountain showers and thunderstorms late this afternoon, 79 to 83, cooler in the mountains. Spotty showers and thunderstorms, low to mid-60s tonight. Partly sunny at times, spotty showers and storms, 78 to 82 tomorrow. Clearing Friday night, mid-50s, sunny on Saturday, upper 70s. Partly sunny, upper 70s on Sunday. This is Mountain Morning Show meteorologist Russ Murley from the NormsUseCars.com weather desk.
7: In sports, the Red Sox winning streak is over. The Marlins beat them 4-0 last night in Miami to snap Boston's 5-game winning streak. The Red Sox managed just 5 hits, all singles. Meanwhile, the Yankees won last night, so they now lead the Sox by 2.5 games in the race for the American League top.

0: sale of the Seattle Seahawks to an ownership group led by the Khosla family. Multiple reports say league owners unanimously approved the deal Wednesday during a special meeting in Atlanta. The decision clears the final major hurdle before the sale can be completed. They agreed to the sale in July. It looks like the Khosla group is buying it from the Paul G. Allen estate for an NFL record deal worth more than $9.6 billion. Well, didn't they just win? They just won the Super Bowl, right?
1: Yeah.
0: That's the time to sell, right?
1: Of course. Big bucks.
0: The sale is expected to become final within the next week, ending 29 years of Allen family ownership. And yeah, I mean, I think that's a good time to sell. Probably not the best time to buy, though, unless they plan on winning again this year.
1: Well, they'll probably write it off as like a tax loss or something. Yeah. Like that.
0: And the LPGA's top players are gathering in Massachusetts for the FM Championship. The tournament runs Thursday through Sunday at TPC Boston in Norton. The field includes 23 of the world's top 25 players and 13 of this season's 14 tournament winners. Top-ranked Nelly Korda could become the LPGA's career earnings leader with a third-place finish or better. So all she has to do is finish third, and then she'll be a career earnings leader.
1: Oh, wow.
0: Massachusetts natives Megan Kang and Alex Pano are also competing in that championship. So there you go. All right. This is the Farmingdale Self-Storage News Desk portion of your programming now. If you've ever bought a movie through the PlayStation Store, this story is actually going to probably make you mad.
1: Mm-hmm.
0: Sony says more than 550 movies and TV shows are going to be removed from some PlayStation users' libraries beginning September 1st because of expiring license agreements with Studio Canal. The change is primarily affecting customers in the UK and certain other regions, but if they're doing it there, they're going to do it here.
1: Well, of course.
0: Affected titles include major films like Terminator 2, Rambo, Paddington, and Apocalypse Now.
1: Wait a minute. Rambo, Terminator 2, Apocalypse Now,
0: and in the middle Paddington. Of
1: that, friggin' Paddington? So is Paddington an action movie I didn't know?
0: Maybe. It's what you put on to keep your kid quiet while you're doing other things around the house.
1: Aha.
0: Consumer advocates say the move is a reminder that physical media remains the only way to guarantee long-term access to purchase content. And this is especially interesting because PlayStation just said they're going to move to a diskless gaming system on their next...
1: Right. What are they going to go all subscription?
0: Well, or you buy it, you know, through the PlayStation Store and then it arrives digitally. Nah. And then apparently later they could...
1: They could unlicense it and you're effed.
0: Right.
1: Yep.
0: I don't like that.
1: I mean, look, everybody's already going to be running in the streets because of Paddington. So.
0: All right. Let's see. Oh, I'm going to take advantage of this today. We're all born with the biological drive to take a nap. But yes. Apparently, a lot of people are doing it wrong. So let's find out the correct way to take a nap.
2: The National Sleep Center says most of us are not hitting the sweet spot of a nap. Not long enough, you wake up cranky. Too long, you risk a sleep hangover. The Cleveland Clinic says the nap has to hit one of two places to be successful. No more than 20 minutes to avoid deep sleep, or a full 90 minutes to complete a sleep cycle. They say either is great to recharge, but know that the sweet spot to take a nap comes between 1 and 3 p.m. I'm Bree Tennis.
0: Good to know.
1: Well, there you go. 20 minutes or 90 minutes?
0: I think the 90 minutes is definitely a better target, because then you get to dream.
1: Aw.
0: You know?
1: Look at you, you old softy.
0: A nap with no dreaming is just...
1: Then you get to dream.
0: Closing your eyes.
1: I feel like this goes into like your Broadway monologue, into your like
0: a song?
1: Song feature.
0: All right, then let's move on to a stray goat in Henderson, North Carolina, now has a new home.
1: Oh, well, that's nice.
0: I said stray, not straight.
1: Right.
0: Because earlier...
1: As opposed to gay goats, which we decided that would be a different thing.
0: Right. The sheriff's office told the local TV station that a brown goat with horns sold for a record $205.
1: Whoa!
0: When the typical auction price is just a couple dollars. And the goat is one of three stray goats found in the last month at a Henderson County property. Okay, so $205 is the most anyone's paid for a goat?
1: Well, it's because the goat was named Tom Brady.
0: Oh,
1: who is the goat. So the that's goat. Why he commanded the extra money, because, you know, he is the goat. So if you do that, you have to, you're going to pay the price.
0: That makes
1: sense. That's how it goes.
0: I thought you were going to say that it had two dongs or something.
1: Right.
0: You know?

0: Definitely wasn't the right.
1: Yeah, it's definitely like he's just cruising for bruising.
2: TOS, the Mountain of Pure Rock. It is the Mountain Morning Show. I'm Jay Stu, filling in for Tom O today. Mandy's here.
3: Good Thursday morning.
2: It is 7:03 and 60 degrees outside. Russ says we're going to get up right around 80 degrees, which isn't too bad.
3: Pretty cool Guinness World Record for you.
2: Oh, well, you know my first question.
3: It's not David Rush.
2: Oh my God, I can't even believe it.
3: It's a lady.
2: I didn't know people were allowed to set records other than David Rush.
3: This woman is 66 years old. She is from California, and she is the world's oldest competitive skateboarder.
2: Oh.
3: So I immediately was like, what about Tony Hawk? He's only 58. So she has been skateboarding since she was 13 years old.
2: Jesus.
3: And she just recently participated in the 2025 International Slalom Skateboarding World Championships in Brazil.
2: Wow. All right. So she's still like very in the game.
3: Yeah. She looks super cool on a skateboard, by the way. Definitely a grandma.
2: Does she like play up the grandma image?
3: I don't know. She looks more like a skateboard. She just looks like an older skater.
2: Ah, gotcha.
3: But yeah.
2: Because there's a grandma that sings for a death metal band and she looks like a grandma. It's
3: I
2: amazing.
3: Love that. What does she go by? Like, death metal grandma?
2: Literally, yeah.
3: That's awesome. So this woman actually broke her own record because she originally set the record at the age of 64 back in 2024. And she's planning to extend it again when she goes to the World Skate Games this October.
2: So she's just going to keep continuously breaking her own record everywhere she goes?
3: Until, you know.
2: Until she can't skate anymore.
3: We'll I was going to say that. Until either some older person learns how to skate competitively or... until something happens to her and she can't competitively skate anymore.
2: Right.
3: You know? So. All right. Let's see. Coming up at 9 today, we're going to give you another chance to score Reflections, the new album by From Ashes to New. So definitely stick around for that.
2: We got a lot to get to. We got new sports and weather in a little bit later on. We got to talk to Russ. We got to do all the stuff.
3: I love it.
2: Let's let us just continue on.
3: Megadeth?
2: Yeah, let's do that.
3: That's right after this. I gotta find the button. Hit the button. Push the button, Jason.
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8: Good morning. Partly sunny skies. Mountain showers and thunderstorms develop this afternoon. 79 to 83. Low to mid 70s north of mountains. Spotty showers and thunderstorms. Low to mid 60s tonight. Partly sunny at times. Spotty showers and thunderstorms tomorrow. 78 to 82. Clearing Friday night. Mid 50s. Sunny on Saturday. Upper 70s. Partly sunny. Upper 70s on Sunday. This is Mountain Morning Show meteorologist Russ Murley from the NormsUseCars.com weather desk.
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10: It's morning. Where's my coffee? 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

Hello, me, it's me again. 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

0: TOS, the Mountain of Pure Rock. It's the Mountain Morning Show. I'm filling in for Tom. OJ Stu right here. Mandy right there.
1: Morning.
0: It is 7:16 and 60 degrees. Russ says that it's actually going to be a pretty nice day today. There's some sunshine over here in the Target Industrial Circle here over in Bangtown. How are we doing down in Augustaville?
1: That's so weird because it's like overcast and a little like...
0: Yeah, actually, it's only kind of sunny here, but you know, we'll find out.
1: A little bit like that.
0: Yes, that's exactly what it's like. Mm-hmm. It's brown outside.
1: Exactly, which is weird because the other day when I was in Bangor and Tom O was down here, it was nice down here and it was crappy where I was. So apparently I'm bringing it with me.
0: Oh, good. Good to know. Keep it. We'll find out all about it. Russ will tell us the forecast because we got news, sports, and weather next.
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1: It is 821 here at the Mountain of Pure Rock TOS. Here's everything you need to know, beginning with meteorologist Russ Merley.
8: Good morning. Partly sunny skies, mountain showers and thunderstorms develop this afternoon, 79 to 83, low to mid 70s north of mountains. Spotty showers and thunderstorms, low to mid 60s tonight. Partly sunny at times, spotty showers and thunderstorms tomorrow, 78 to 82. Clearing Friday night, mid 50s, sunny on Saturday, upper 70s, partly sunny, upper 70s on Sunday. This is Mountain Morning Show meteorologist Russ Merley from the NormsUseCars.com weather desk.
1: In sports, the Red Sox are hoping to bounce back after their five-game winning streak was snapped. The team was held to just five hits as they were shut out by the Marlins 4-0 last night at Lone Depot Park. Starting pitcher Sonny Gray was tagged with the loss after allowing two runs over five innings. Boston was unable to complete the three-game series sweep. Red Sox fell to 73-60 on the season as they get to open up a four-game road series against the Yankees tomorrow night. It's going to be interesting.
0: This could pretty much decide that whole wild card thing pretty much all in one shot.
1: Mm-hmm. The pressure is on.
0: Dun, dun, dun, dun, dun, dun, dun, dun.
1: The NFL is eliminating the Pro Bowl game while keeping the annual honor for the league's top players. The Athletic reports league executives presented the change to team owners on Wednesday after years of experimenting with tackle, flag football, and skills competitions. 88 players will continue to be selected through voting by fans, players, and coaches, but alternates will no longer be recognized. Pro Bowlers will instead be invited to Los Angeles for an in-person celebration in February. Looks like NFL officials said the change aims to restore meaning to the honor after growing numbers of replacement players are declining interest in the event. Aww. Oh, growing number of replacement players and declining interest in the event.
0: There we go.
1: I can read.
0: I can't.
1: Now from the Farmingdale Self-Storage News Desk. We talked about this a little bit earlier, but I wanted to revisit it. So Meta just made like a $17.1 billion settlement with 47 states, the District of Columbia, and three U.S. territories because the company basically made Instagram so that it was severely addictive. We reported that Maine got at least $56 million from that. Well, then I looked and Vermont got $93 million.
0: What? Not fair.
1: And then New Hampshire got $158 million.
0: This is bull crap.
1: And what are they going to do? As long as they're building like liquor stores, like more liquor store outlets, then I'm cool. Oh,
0: especially in New Hampshire.
1: That would be cool.
0: Tax-free,
1: if they're
0: going
1: to use that $158 million to do something like that, I can get on board.
0: But now, I wonder what the other three states are that apparently get $0 out of this lawsuit.
1: Well, yeah, the three states that didn't jump on board.
0: Yeah.
1: It's a good question. Apparently, they just don't have access to Instagram.
0: Right. It's wherever Mark Zuckerberg lives.
1: We don't have internet here. A new Gallup poll says about half of all Americans are skeptical that aliens from outer space have been visiting Earth. I feel like Tomo should be here for this because he is like, you must believe, right? And I always point to the sign behind me, which is now behind you, that says,
0: right.
1: I want to believe, but I don't have any proof or evidence. I've not seen
0: aliens. That's where I'm at. In fact, I believe in the mathematical possibilities of the universe that we are like the weird anomaly, the one-off.
1: We are the three-eyed fish.
0: Yes.
1: All right, let's find out more about the skepticism of Americans and UFOs.
9: The new poll says 49% think all UFO sightings can be explained by either human activity or natural phenomena, while 37% believe some UFOs, or UAPs as they're also called, may be alien spacecraft. 13% had no opinion. The Pentagon recently declassified previously top-secret federal UFO files under an executive order from President Trump. I'm Mark Mayfield.
1: Shoot, so I should have answered one of those research poll calls that I always ignore.
0: Oh, could be.
1: Because I would love to have answered and said, oh, no, I believe that there are unidentified flying, whatever, the projectiles,
0: but
1: whatever
0: have they
1: are
0: you seen
1: now.
0: The videos the government released?
1: Yes.
0: Like, they are all but, like, Bigfoot riding Nessie, like,

0: rodeo clown.
1: My thought is that it's not aliens from elsewhere. It's us from the future. And we keep coming back to like observe or, you know, get footage of something to show on a TV show in the future where we make fun of our past planet.
0: Or they're coming to warn us and they realize we're just too stupid to get it.
1: Maybe they are, yeah, outright warning us and we just don't know how to process the information.
0: You're like, oh, we still got to go another 15, 20 years ahead.
1: All right, a former Ohio police officer who allowed a relative to whip a handcuffed suspect with a belt has been sentenced. What is this, the Hunger Games?
0: Oh, my Lord.
1: Middletown in Ohio, Officer Jamie Patterson was charged with dereliction of duty. with the incident that happened in January of this year. Oh, she was convicted last month, and then she resigned from the force. Patterson was ordered yesterday to serve... the sentence was 2 years of probation, so not even times.
0: Well, there you go. I think this was all just a misunderstanding, mm-hmm. is probably what happened, because I think she introduced herself as Officer Patterson, but what the suspect heard was Officer Yes Mommy. And that's probably what happened. So then it was like, all right, yeah, we're going to let this person whip you a little bit. Because Patterson sounds just like Yes Mommy.
1: Or she said, anything you say can and will be held against you. And he said, Officer Jamie Patterson?
0: Anything can and I will use myself against you. That's what she said.

0: Yeah.
1: All right, we're going to talk to Russ in a little bit.
0: Ooh, exciting.
1: We got our game a little later on this morning, of course. Right now, we got Blue Oyster Cult on TOS.

0: the Mountain of Pure Rock. It is 7:32 on the Mountain Morning Show. I'm Jay Stu, filling in for Tom O. Mandy's right here.
1: Morning.
0: It is currently 63 degrees. Russ says it's going to get up around 80 today, which is just perfect weather for our meteorological madman, Russ Merrily. Good morning.
2: Yeah, good morning.
0: See what I did there? I went up while Russ, well, I was going to say Russ went down, but that's mean.
3: Yeah. Well, there you go. It's not good to go down on the morning of Thirsty Thursday. And by the way, I want to make sure I'm the first to wish both you, Mandy in Bangor, and you, Jay Stu. Jay Stu, where the hell are you?
0: Actually, Mandy's in Augusta, and I'm in Bangor.
1: Yep.
3: What the hell?
1: We just like to shake things up a bit.
0: Yeah.
3: We certainly do, yeah. That's shaking things up a bit, yeah.
1: The fog seems to have followed me, too.
3: Oh, yeah. It's as it's wont to do. Mm-hmm. So anyway, we want to wish both you, Jay Stu, in Augusta, and you, Mandy, in Jay Stu, in Bangor, and you, Mandy, in the capital city, a very thirst-quenching and satisfying Thirsty Thursday.
1: Will do.
0: And to you, too, good sir.
3: Thank you.
0: Absolutely. And is Nikki there with us this morning, too?
1: She is supposed to be here. I don't know. She might be sleeping.
0: All right, so we don't need to wish her a happy Thirsty Thursday yet. Well, Russ, I got to tell you, yesterday I feel like you had kind of an easy day of P-Mute.
1: Oh, no.
3: Oh, no. Here we go. Here comes the degloving.
0: No, no deglovings. Well.
3: Worse?
0: We'll see. We'll see. Here's your first headline. Russian raccoon takes a bite out of crime.
3: Oh, no.
1: Wow.
0: A 44-year-old Russian man, Alexander Kirillov, was on a drunken weekend with his pals when he tried to have sex with a raccoon near their campsite.
1: That's never a good idea. That,
0: nope.
3: That's the kind of stuff that happens in Carthage.
0: You might be able to guess what happened next. The animal was frightened and tried to defend itself by taking a big bite out of Kirillov's penis.
1: As well he should.
0: Yes. He was taken to hospital in Moscow, where plastic surgeons unsuccessfully tried to restore his mangled manhood.
1: Huh. Do they have rabies over there?
0: Yeah, no word on whether he actually got a rabies shot.
1: Right.
0: Probably what he needed most.
1: Mm.
0: So that's how we're going to start. We'll ease in from here. Your next headline, of course.
1: Nikki's here.
0: Oh, nice. She's just in time.
3: Just in time.
0: Ohio man plucks his own mushroom tip.
1: What? Please explain how that happens.
3: Oh.
0: A 41-year-old Columbus, Ohio man ripped off his own penis while hallucinating after taking magic mushrooms.
1: Oh, no.
0: According to the police, the man was found naked, covered in blood, and screaming outside of the Ypsilanti Middle School in Michigan. After hours,
3: oh,
0: I'm assuming.
3: Oh, my God.
0: And parts of his genitals lay on the ground beside him. Everything indicated that the man had mutilated his penis with his bare hands.
1: Oh, wow.
3: Oh!
1: So he
3: was just not as bad as degloving, but still very bad.
1: Vigorously masturbating while high on shrooms?
0: Yeah. He was going so hard, he just peeled it off like a banana peel.
3: Oh, my God.
1: Manual
0: degloving. So maybe it was a degloving.
3: Eesh.
0: Chinese man.
3: I hope that's it.
0: Oh, huh? No. One more.
3: Oh, no.
0: A Chinese man discovers a cutting-edge treatment for depression.
1: Oh, no.
3: No. Here we go.
0: A Chinese man had been that was an accident. I swear I was going to say increasingly. That's my bad.
1: That's good.
0: Increasingly depressed about the fact that he couldn't find a girlfriend, and his depression grew so bad, he decided to cut off his penis as, quote, there was no use for it anyway.
1: Might as well.
3: Oh, wow. What? Yeah, might as well. Just cut it off.
1: I'm not using it anyway. Donate it to science.
0: However, after suffering in agony, he made the decision to ride his bicycle to the hospital.
1: Was that so he could apply pressure to the wound while he was headed there?
3: Right.
0: When he arrived, doctors told him they couldn't save his manhood and ordered him to go back home and get his penis because he didn't bring it with him.
1: Yeah, you got to put that on ice, buddy.
0: Yeah. So when he came back to the hospital, they said it had been without blood too long and it was impossible to reattach.
1: Wow. There you go.
0: So that's all we got for today.

0: Hey, but from Russia with love for raccoons. And of course, you know, Ohio, everything in Ohio.
1: Right.
0: There, I feel like I accomplished something this morning.
1: Yeah, you certainly did. You made sure I was very uncomfortable. Went through the rest of my day with some of those grisly images in my mind. Thank you very much, Jace. Too. When's my Tom pleasure. Coming back?
2: Monday, but then he'll be leaving again.
0: And I'll be back for Testicle Tuesday.
2: Yep.
1: Oh, good. Okay. Thank God we don't have a day of the week that starts with D. D-gloving, whatever. You know. all right, look at my time. I got to get to work here. There's stuff to do today. It's going to be not a bad-looking day. Partly sunny. We'll split it down the middle here. Showers and thunderstorms brew in the mountains late this afternoon. Upper 70s to low 80s, a little bit cooler in the mountains. For Mariners, south winds at 5 to 10 knots, increasing slowly, gusting to 20 knots this afternoon. Seas 3 to 4 feet. Visibility's down to 7 or 8 nautical miles. And a little bit of haze and patchy fog. Spotty showers and thunderstorms tonight, low to mid-60s, partly sunny at times. A few hit-or-miss showers and thunderstorms tomorrow, 78 to 82. Clearing tomorrow night, mid-50s, golden sunshine Saturday. It's going to be a beautiful day. Upper 70s, partly sunny, upper 70s to near 80 on Sunday. Maybe some mountain showers and thunderstorms returning then. We are brought to you by the Evergreen Golf Club and the beautiful Rangeley Lakes. 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This is Mountain Morning Show meteorologist Russ Merley from the NormsUsedCars.com weather desk.
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0: But let's look at what Troy Jackson did in Augusta. 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

0: 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It is the Mountain Morning Show. Jay Stu here, filling in for Tom O. Mandy's right there.
1: Hello, good morning.
0: And I thought I even heard Nikki earlier.
2: Yes, you did.
0: Well, there we go.
2: Hello.
0: We got all the people.
2: All the peeps.
0: Where it's a nobody. Oh, no, you do the morning show. I was going to say it's a nobody who does the morning show takeover, but you're here every day.
1: I mean, so. If you want, I can go take a dump or something while you and Nikki do the show. Totally fine.
0: That'd be fun. Just throw her right to the wolves. Throw her on the board.
2: Yes,
0: let's see how it goes.
1: Make her do
2: that would be amazing.
1: We didn't plan that ahead, though. We got to plan ahead.
0: Yeah.
1: She's got, three whole minutes to prepare.
0: That's as much training as you or I ever got, so that's perfect. It is, what are we at right now?
1: We're
0: 63 degrees outside. Right.
1: Oh, okay. I thought you were confused about
0: it. Yeah. No. Not as much as usual for a change. 63 degrees now. Russ will tell us more in a bit about what the weather is going to be like. New sports weather next.
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0: 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Here's everything you need to know, beginning with meteorologist Russ Merley.
1: Good morning. Partly sunny skies, mountain showers and thunderstorms late this afternoon. 79 to 83, cooler in the mountains. Spotty showers and thunderstorms, low to mid 60s tonight. Partly sunny at times, spotty showers and storms, 78 to 82 tomorrow. Clearing Friday night, mid 50s. Sunny on Saturday, upper 70s. Partly sunny, upper 70s on Sunday. This is Mountain Morning Show meteorologist Russ Merley from the NormsUseCars.com weather desk.
0: In sports, the Red Sox were unable to complete their sweep after being shut out by the Marlins 4-0 in Miami. Sonny Gray suffered the loss after allowing 2 runs on 7 hits and a walk. Boston had won 5 straight. They'll be visiting the New York Stankies for a 4-game set that begins tomorrow.
2: Boo!
3: Stankies?
0: Yeah. It's the Yankees.
3: Stankies?
0: Have you never heard that?
3: No, I've never heard anybody refer to them as that. That was great.
0: The Patriots wrap up their preseason tonight. New England will play the final exhibition game when it visits the Cleveland Browns. The Pats kick off the regular season in 2 weeks when they visit the Seattle Seahawks, soon to be sold Seattle Seahawks.
4: Do they sell seashells by the seashore too?
0: Sure do.
4: Say that sentence 3 times fast. You deserve an award for that.
0: Thanks. Tommy Fleetwood is looking to defend his title at the PGA Tour Championship. Fleetwood won last year's tournament by just 3 strokes after finishing atop the leaderboard at 18 under par. That is impressive. I just think about when I'm playing mini golf and how I'm like, 25 over par or whatever.
4: Oh, yeah.
0: 18 under par. That is some skill. Sorry. The 35-year-old will be alongside Ludvig Åberg for the first round. Tom Kim and Ryan Fox will be the first group of players teeing off at round one at East Lake Golf Club in Atlanta. Now, from the Farmingdale Self-Storage News Desk, if you're driving through Augusta on I-95, you already know, but for those who plan to head into that area, seek an alternate route. About an hour ago, Augusta Police and Maine State Police announced that they're investigating a serious crash at Route 3 and West River Road. So the area on Route 3 between West River Road and then the I-95 roundabouts are closed. Expect delays and detours. Nikki found out the hard way when she was coming in.
4: Ugh.
3: Yep.
0: How long did you sit there?
3: It wasn't very long. They blocked up. So when you're coming out of 201, you can't go right across the bridge. Mm-hmm. And I didn't find out till I was the only one trying to go right. So I just merged. Somebody was very nice and let me merge and go straight. So I had to go around the mulberry bush this morning to get here.
0: Yep. Okay. Yeah. So they're asking all motorists traveling on I-95 to avoid using Route 3 exit 113 eastbound, and motorists needing Route 3 to get to MGMC, I-95, or anything else in that area, seek an alternate route. So there you go.
4: Do that.
0: On to national news. An 18-year-old from Georgia. Should we guess what the 18-year-old from Georgia did?
4: Oh, boy.
0: Actually, she was crowned Miss Teen USA. See, I was misleading you there. Let's find out more.
5: The 44th Miss Teen USA pageant was held in Miami on Wednesday, and Kieran Reddy of Georgia was crowned the winner.
6: My name is Kieran Reddy, and I just won Miss Teen USA, and it feels so surreal.
5: Reddy says she felt blessed to represent Georgia and the U.S. and be the role model she always needed growing up. One of the judges for this year's pageant was one of the Real Housewives of Rhode Island, Kelsey Swanson. Swanson was Miss Rhode Island USA in 2017. I'm Tammy Trujillo.
0: Wow. Did anyone understand anything she said?
6: My name is Kieran Reddy, and I just won Miss Teen USA.
0: Okay, understood it that time.
4: Oh, the second time, yeah. Then it was clear.
0: If you picture her as like a little cat wearing a crown, it's much easier to understand.
4: Oh, absolutely. Absolutely.
0: All right. I don't remember you sending me a story on that third one there, buddy.
4: You're right about that.
0: All right, I'm going to pick it.
4: No, that's great.
0: The future of a sharing job site with a... The future of sharing a job site with a robot is taking shape in Texas. The National Science Foundation said Wednesday that the University of Texas at Austin will lead a $30 million national robotics center.
4: Whoa!
0: Researchers will study how machines can adjust to real human movements in hospitals, workplaces, homes, and public spaces. The Texas hub is part of a wider $90 million federal science investment, creating 3 new research centers. Engineers say the goal is making smart tools genuinely helpful so humans and robots can safely work side by side.
4: That's great and everything, but can they just get to the part where they tell us they're going to build human sex robots? Like, that's all we really care about.
0: Oh, they've already done that.
4: Not yet.

0: but I mean like the walking, talking kind.
1: Did
0: like,
1: you not
0: real.
1: Hear about Suzanne Summers' husband?
0: Oh, no, I did
2: Wait
0: not.
2: A minute. What?
1: Like, so he made like a lifelike, we'll have to, I'll tell you more about it. He made like a lifelike.
0: Made a real doll of himself?
1: of Suzanne Summers.
0: Oh. Ooh.
1: The Thighmaster lady.
0: Right.
1: Yeah.
0: Oh, that's right. She's the one that died. And I thought it was her husband
1: and
0: that
1: then
0: died.
1: It has like an AI, it has like most of her personality in it too.
2: Oh man, this yeah. is things are
0: But I mean,
2: weird.
0: can it walk and cook and clean and perform, you know, lustful acts that you would like done at the same time or perhaps around, you know, all these things?
1: Well, I think we should probably reach out to the widow of Suzanne Summers and ask him all of these questions.
0: Yes, widower.
1: Widower.
0: Yeah.
1: Widower?
0: Yeah, for men.
1: Oh, yeah, you're right. Yeah. My question also is that when we're making all of these robots that do all of these things, like mm-hmm. working in hospitals and kitchens, etc., are we just trying to make Fallout become real?
0: I think so.
1: Because we've got millionaires building bunkers. We're rolling laws back so that it feels like the 50s or whatever. Like, apparently we're just going to make Fallout be a real thing.
0: Yeah, that's what it's all down to. It's called population control.
1: I am excited about having robots do my chores, though. So
0: yes.
1: Bring it on, I say.
0: I'm all for it. I'm all for Chevelle, too. Face to the floor on TOS.
1: Nice.

0: 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I'm Jay Stu, filling in for Tom O. Mandy's here.
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0: Nikki's here.
2: Hello.
0: We're all hanging out, getting stuff done. Just about an hour from now, we're going to be giving away a sweet prize if you survive a round of the wacky, zany, goofy radio type quiz show. And it is...
1: It is pretty awesome. It's a vinyl copy of the latest album by From Ashes to New. It is Reflections. And all you have to do is play the game with us, and it's yours.
0: It's such a soft, sensitive title for their album.
1: Reflections.
0: It's like Reflections.
1: It sounds like one of those drugs that comes with a bajillion, you know, disclaimer warnings.
0: Yeah, but then it would be called like Reflection X.
1: Feel, you know, better or something like that. With Reflections.
0: That works out. And we have to write a game. We got to get that going.
1: I got that. Don't you worry. We've got a game. It's going to be awesome.
0: All right. We will get to all that. And what do we got next here?
1: Music, obviously.
0: Yeah. We got Limp Bizkit next.

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1: Stay here.
2: Oh no, man, we're getting pulled over. 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
3: License and registration, please. Hey, your friend is making a very weird face. Is he okay?
2: He just ate hot wings from the gas station.
3: I see. You have one of those hippie stickers from Green Bear 420.
2: I'm not sure how that got there, officer.
3: My wife and mother both go there and can't say enough good things.
2: Glad they could help, man.
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2: Oh, thanks, man.
3: Tell your friend those work better lit. And remember, Green Bear 420 is not just a store, it's a lifestyle.

0: 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And it's worse now. 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We know we're getting screwed. We've been waiting 30 years for Susan Collins to fight for us, but we're getting crushed out here. 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I'm not going to accept how things are. I'm fighting for how they should be. 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I'm Troy Jackson. 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

0: mid-60s tonight. Partly sunny at times. Spotty showers and thunderstorms tomorrow, 78 to 82. Clearing Friday night, mid-50s. Sunny on Saturday, upper 70s. Partly sunny, upper 70s on Sunday. This is Mountain Morning Show meteorologist Russ Merley from the NormsUsedCars.com weather desk.
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0: TOS, the Mountain of Pure Rock. It is the Mountain Morning Show. I'm Jay Stu. We got Mandy here.
1: Hello, good morning.
0: Nikki's over there.
2: Hello.
0: It is 8:17.
1: Woo.
0: And it is 63 degrees outside. Not going to be a bad day either. It's at least here in Bangtown, it's a little sunny. I don't know if you've gotten any sun finally in Augusta yet.
1: Still a little overcast and cloudy here, looking over the Super Walmart.
0: Well, that is just huskaka. But we're supposed to get right up around 80 degrees, which isn't going to be too bad a day. But we'll find out from Russ himself. We got new sports and weather next.

0: 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Then climb aboard the Prince Craft Vectra 19L pontoon for under 40,000, or cruise the lake in style with the Bennington 23 MSB. 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
1: Maine schools used to be among America's best, but under Troy Jackson's failed leadership in Augusta, our high schools dropped to dead last. And while Maine education collapsed under Jackson, electricity rates skyrocketed and housing costs more than doubled during his time in office, the highest rate in New England. Now, Augusta insider Troy Jackson wants you to give him a promotion. And since he can't run on his failed record, dark money PACs are spending millions to prop up Jackson and lie about Susan Collins. 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
21: Good morning. Partly sunny skies, mountain showers and thunderstorms late this afternoon. 79 to 83, cooler in the mountains. Spotty showers and thunderstorms, low to mid-60s tonight. Partly sunny at times, spotty showers and storms, 78 to 82 tomorrow. Clearing Friday night, mid-50s. Sunny on Saturday, upper 70s. Partly sunny, upper 70s on Sunday. This is Mountain Morning Show meteorologist Russ Merley from the NormsUsedCars.com weather desk.
4: Ooh, generally, that was a little loud. Now in sports, sorry about that. Let's see. The Red Sox were unable to complete the series sweep after being shut out by the Marlins 4-0 in Miami. They had won five straight. Apparently, they're going to be visiting the New York Yankees for a four-game set that starts tomorrow. One of these sports stories that I read was like, it's tonight. And I was like, no, the Yankees are going to be doing their rubber match or whatever tonight.
22: What if you accidentally read news from the future?
4: Oh my God. Do you remember the TV show where the cat would bring tomorrow's paper today? It was called Early Edition.
22: Of course. How could I forget?
4: The Yankees evened up their series against the Houston Astros after collecting a 9-3 victory at

0: Yankee Stadium. Cody Bellinger broke a tie in the bottom of the seventh with a two-run double. So New York has actually won two of its last three. They hope to claim tonight's rubber match. And then tomorrow, they're going to go head-to-head against the Red Sox.
1: There we go.
0: The Patriots are going to wrap up their preseason tonight, playing the final exhibition game, visiting the Cleveland Browns. Then kicking off the regular season in just 2 weeks when they visit the Seattle Seahawks September 9th. Now from the Farmingdale Self-Storage News Desk. Oh, that's what I forgot to do. I was like, huh, I feel like I'm forgetting something. Let's see.
1: Welcome.
0: Oh, yes. A construction project in South Burlington is generating complaints from nearby residents. Work on the I-89 pedestrian bridge started a few weeks ago, and those who live nearby are upset over the noise, which to me makes no sense. You live near the interstate.
1: Right?
0: What? It's already noisy. Anyway, one man says the noise is giving him headaches, and he has had to resort to wearing earplugs. A city official tells the local TV station that the noise level should go down next week once crews are done jackhammering through bedrock. Okay.
1: They might as well just stop the project halfway through so that this guy can get some rest.
0: So this old man can sleep. Don't live near the interstate. How about that?
1: Yeah.
0: Just
1: shove your blood thinners in your ears, you know? Pack them in there. It's good.
0: All right. Here, what was it? Like Monday, we lost Dolly Parton.
1: Of course. Sad.
0: And was it Monday or was it Tuesday?
1: Oh, actually, no, Tuesday. Tuesday.
2: Yep.
0: Tuesday, we lost Dolly Parton. Yesterday, Tim Curry. Mm. What the heck, universe?
1: This is not cool.
0: Here's more. I'm just a sweet transvestite. Gotta start with that.
3: Horse from transsexual Transylvania.
4: Curry is best known for his role as Dr. Frank Furter in the Rocky Horror Picture Show. TMZ reports Curry had been dealing with health issues for years and passed away Tuesday night. He's also known for his role as Pennywise in the 1990s It.
5: Kiss me, fat boy.
4: And as the hotel clerk, Mr. Hector, in Home Alone 2, Lost in New York.
6: I'm terribly sorry, sir, but I'm afraid you're mistaken.
4: I'm Mark Mayfield.
0: I love him so much. He was also on Earth 2, if anyone remembers Earth 2.
1: He was in The Hunt for Red October. I mean, that guy could, act in anything. It didn't matter what it was.
0: He was on an episode of Psych where he basically was the poor man Simon Cowell on their American duos. It was really awesome. He's just been on everything. It's very sad.
1: It is. It is indeed.
0: All right. A former Ohio police officer. Oh, wait. We already did that one.
1: Bum, bum, bum.
0: A Virginia man is on life support after being hit by a car while he was mowing his lawn.
1: Oh, no.
0: Just when you think you're safe. Hampton police say a 31-year-old man was driving Sunday afternoon when he lost control of his vehicle and crashed into Brandon Jordan, who was mowing his lawn at the time. There's Ring camera footage capturing the crash. It shows the driver getting out of his car and apologizing profusely to Jordan, a woman who was also in the car. Oh, my God. This is terrible. A woman who was in the car when he hit the lawnmower. The woman was ejected from the vehicle.
1: Oh, my Lord.
0: And she suffered life-threatening injuries. A GoFundMe organized by Jordan's neighbor says that he suffered a traumatic brain injury, brain swelling, a broken neck, and multiple fractures. The driver of the vehicle is facing multiple felony charges and is currently being held at Newport News City Jail on unrelated charges. I'm sorry, what? The city jail is called Newport News City Jail? Are they selling sponsorship?
1: But he's being held on unrelated charges. Like, it says he was caught.
0: Oh, it has nothing to do with all of that?
1: Apparently.
0: So he probably had drugs in the car or something.
1: Yes.
0: I'm sorry, you lost me when the city jail has naming rights. Sold their naming rights to the local Newport News. That's crazy.
1: This is why Maine has laws specifically against blowing your clibbins into the road.
0: Your clibbins?
1: Oh, yeah, clibbins. Do you think that's why he lost track?
0: Oh,
1: yeah, guaranteed. So, you know, you got to be careful when you're out there and watch out for those vicious, vicious lawn clippings. So be careful.
0: Or if you're mowing your lawn, do it topless, ladies.
1: Yes!
0: He'll definitely see you, and he will not hit you.
1: He'll hit something else, guaranteed.
0: It's true.
1: It's mammoth.

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0: 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It is the Mountain Morning Show. I'm Jay Stu, filling in for Tom O. Mandy's here.
1: Hi, good morning.
0: It is 8:35. Wow, 68 degrees is that already? Is that true? That can't be true already.
1: Balmy.
0: That seems a little warm, but my computer could be
1: warm. Well, and it's going to be in the 80s today, so well, why
0: true.
1: Not?
0: True, we might get right up there.
1: Yep.
0: So I got, what's the word I'm looking for? I got sucked into this headline because this thing I saw on the internet basically said this is like the most tongue-in-cheek science article of all time.
1: Did you go down a rabbit hole?
0: Kind of.
1: Okay.
0: So I'm going to read this to you word for word, and this is actually how it appeared on the internet from the link to this article. But it said the headline was basically, can a human stand on the surface of Uranus?
1: Why, yes, they can.
0: So it says, a human attempting to stand on Uranus would face a fatal descent rather than a solid landing.
1: That all sounds correct.
0: Still. According to a recent report. Unlike Earth, Uranus has no true surface. The ice giant is enveloped by layers of gases and water, with methane believed to exist as high-pressure fluid deep within the planet.
1: Wow. They aptly named that planet.
0: Oh, yes. A person or spacecraft entering Uranus would sink steadily because the surrounding gases and fluids are less dense, while temperatures and pressures would become extreme. Eventually, no joke.
1: Will you get sucked in?
0: Eventually, a chunky core may lie beneath those layers, but reaching it would be impossible for a human. The crushing pressure and intense heat would destroy the body long before arrival.

0: Scientists face similar challenges when designing robotic missions to Uranus, with researchers working to develop spacecraft capable of surviving the planet's punishing atmosphere.
1: Wow. So please tell me when they finally do make a spacecraft that is capable of surviving that punishing atmosphere.
0: In Uranus.
1: In Uranus. That they will title it The Butt Plug.
0: They have to.
1: They have to.
0: Yeah, something like that, Butt Plug, that would be perfect.
1: Mm-hmm.
0: We are less than a half hour away from your chance to win the new record from Ashes to New.
1: It's called Reflections.
0: That's right, because we're going to play the wacky, zany, goofy radio type quiz show in just a little bit. So stick around for that. Plus, we got news, sports, and weather at some point here before we get that going.
1: I think we also have some Papa Roach next.
0: All right, let's do it.
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1: Good morning. Partly sunny skies, mountain showers and thunderstorms develop this afternoon, 79 to 83, low to mid 70s north of mountains. Spotty showers and thunderstorms, low to mid 60s tonight. Partly sunny at times, spotty showers and thunderstorms tomorrow, 78 to 82. Clearing Friday night, mid 50s, sunny on Saturday, upper 70s, partly sunny, upper 70s on Sunday. This is Mountain Morning Show meteorologist Russ Merley from the NormsUseCars.com weather desk.
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0: out of wood and vining.
1: There he goes. He's always mumbling something over there. It's TOS, the Mountain of Pure Rock. It's the Mount Morning Show. I'm Jay Stu, filling in for Tom O. Mandy's here, of course.
2: Good morning.
1: It is 8:52 and 68 degrees outside. Russ says it's going to get right up around 80. We'll find out more about that and when we do news, sports, and weather. And then we got to play a little game.
2: All for prizes, baby.
1: That's right. So news, sports, and weather next.
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7: Good morning. Partly sunny skies, mountain showers and thunderstorms develop this afternoon, 79 to 83, low to mid 70s north of mountains. Spotty showers and thunderstorms, low to mid 60s tonight. Partly sunny at times, spotty showers and thunderstorms tomorrow, 78 to 82. Clearing Friday night, mid 50s, sunny on Saturday, upper 70s, partly sunny, upper 70s on Sunday. This is Mountain Morning Show meteorologist Russ Merle from the NormsUseCars.com weather desk.
6: All right, let's see. In sports, the Red Sox lost to the Miami Marlins 4-0 in Miami. Let's see. Yeah, Sonny Gray suffered the loss after allowing 2 runs on 7 hits and a walk. Meanwhile, the Yankees evened up their series against the Houston Astros. They collected a 9-3 victory at Yankee Stadium. They will be doing tonight's rubber match, hoping to, you know, win the 2 of the last 3 there. And then tomorrow, the Yankees go up against the Red Sox for a 4-game set. So... there you go.
1: Go Sox.
6: Go Sox.
1: You have don't to say go like Yanks.
6: Yeah. Now from the Farmingdale Self-Storage News Desk, there is a new Drug Enforcement Administration facility in New Hampshire. It's in Londonderry, of all places.
1: Londonderry?
6: Yes. Is that how you're supposed to say it?
1: No.
6: I just say it Londonderry.
1: Because, yeah, you got it.
6: Okay. U.S. Senator Jean Shaheen, is it Jean Shaheen?
1: Yes.
6: She helped cut the ribbon on Wednesday. With nearly 80 employees, the new facility will help speed up the processing of and testing of drug evidence. It'll help speed up the prosecution of cases and the processing of identifying new and dangerous substances in street-level drug dealing. The Londonderry facility will also serve as the central location for analyzing new fingerprint evidence across the U.S.
1: Oh, well, there.
6: So that's pretty cool. Let's see. Oh, this is an interesting story. A Texas woman is in the hospital after being ejected from a roller coaster at the Copper Mountain Resort in Colorado.
1: Oh, my God. That's like my worst fear.
6: Seriously. So this woman's attorney said that she was thrown from the roller coaster on August 17th, even though she was wearing a seatbelt.
1: Oh, my God. Even worse.
6: The woman's lawyer said her husband had to rescue her as the coaster continued operating even after the seatbelt disconnected.
1: Oh, my sweet Jesus.
6: This is a direct quote. Listen.
8: Because there was no way to get to her. They're about 15 to 20 feet off the ground. And so he had to climb onto some netting next to the coaster, get into her car, pull her up onto her seat. I mean, the force of this tore all of her clothes off.
6: Well, there.
1: Oh, my Lord.
6: That's why nobody stopped the ride. They were distracted.
1: Exactly. Well, you know, those carnies.
6: Only can focus on one thing at a time.
1: Exactly.
6: All right, here's another interesting story. A swimmer trying to make history along California's coastline. She is making pretty good progress on her journey so far. Catherine Breed has already swam 450 miles already.
1: Holy Jesus.
6: Since Tuesday. Oh, no. Her journey began in July. Okay.
1: I was like, wow, since Tuesday? That's pretty
6: that's
1: amazing.
6: Crazy. Yes, no. I think she would have had to ride a boat to do it that fast. She's planning to swim the state's entire 900-mile coastline, and she is using stops along the way to highlight coastal access and clean water. Oh, so she's doing it for a cause.
1: Ah, that's nice.
6: She now heads south toward the Big Sur coastline before eventually trying to reach the Mexican border. So there you go.
1: And probably thrilled that she's not swimming the 3,500-mile Maine coastline.
6: Right. A little bit colder over there, for sure.

0: just a smidge.
1: I want to know if there's like a Poly Market bet right now as to at what point along the California coastline a shark finally tries to eat her.
0: Oh, good point.
1: Because I would worry about that.
0: I would get in on that action.
1: Mm-hmm.
0: We should start our own.
1: Yeah.
0: I'll throw down a fiver right now.
1: Okay.
0: And then if it gets real good, I mean, not that I want anything bad to happen
1: no,
0: to her,
1: we don't,
0: but
1: definitely.
0: I could make some money here.
1: The Poly Market is all about betting on terrible things. Have you not seen it?
0: That's what it's based on.
1: Exactly. All right, here we go.
0: All right, we're going to play our game here in just a bit, so get ready to have a round of the wacky, zany, goofy radio-type quiz show. Right now, it's lit.
1: POS.

0: 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It is the Mountain Morning Show. I'm Jay Stu, filling in for Tom O today. Mandy's here.
1: Good morning.
0: It is 9:03, about to turn 9:04, 68 degrees outside. Going to get up around 80, which isn't too bad, which means it's a fantastic day for more fabulous prizes.
1: That's right. You know us, always in the mood to give away those fabulous prizes, and today it is no exception. And in today's contest is brought to you by Coop's Truck and Equipment.
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1: 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All you have to do is survive today's quiz show. And today's topic, it is International Lottery Day, so we're going to do some lotto trivia.
0: It's going to be exciting.
1: I'm pretty stoked about that. 621-WTOS, 621-WTOS, 621-9867. That is the number to call if you'd like to play right now. 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Come on now. 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
11: Good morning. Partly sunny skies, mountain showers and thunderstorms develop this afternoon, 79 to 83, low to mid 70s north of mountains. Spotty showers and thunderstorms, low to mid 60s tonight. Partly sunny at times, spotty showers and thunderstorms tomorrow, 78 to 82. Clearing Friday night, mid 50s, sunny on Saturday, upper 70s, partly sunny, upper 70s on Sunday. This is Mountain Morning Show meteorologist Russ Merley from the NormsUsedCars.com weather desk.
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0: TOS, the Mountain of Pure Rock. It is the Mountain Morning Show. Jay Stu here, filling in for Tom O. And Mandy's here. And the clock says it's 9:17. The temperature says it's 68 degrees. All those things mean it's the perfect time and temperature for more fabulous prizes.
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1: So, once again, the prize is a vinyl copy of the latest album by From Ashes to New. It's Reflections. Let's find out who we're going to play with. Morning, TOS. Who's this?
2: It's Lionel.
0: Hey, Lionel. How you doing?
2: Good, new.
0: Wicked good. What are you up to today?
2: Working.
1: Working, beautiful. Working. All right. Well, we are going to give you a chance to score this From Ashes to New album, Reflections, on vinyl.

0: All you have to do is survive these three trivia questions. They, I think, are super easy. They're lottery questions.
1: All right, we'll give it our best shot.
0: Excellent. Are you a fan? Do you play the lottery?
1: Yeah, I do.
0: All right, so then this is right up your alley. Lottery trivia question number one. Lotto trivia question number one. Some of you might actually remember this if you're listening right now. In 2015, New Hampshire State Lottery introduced a scratch and sniff lottery scratch ticket that smelled like what? Is it A, a New Hampshire State liquor store? Discount liquor.
2: Delicious.
0: Or in 2015, New Hampshire State Lottery introduced a scratch and sniff lottery scratch ticket that smelled like what? Is it B, bacon? Or in 2015, New Hampshire State Lottery introduced a scratch and sniff lottery scratch ticket that smelled like what? Was it C, the finger you just scratched your own ass with? What do you say, Lionel? A, B, or C?
1: I'm going to have to go with D, all of the above.
0: D, that is exactly right. Good job.
2: Well played.
0: All right, on to lottery trivia question number two. Also in 2015, a Georgia man won $3 million on a lottery scratcher. 2 years later, he was sentenced to 21 years in federal prison for what crime? A Georgia man won $3 million on a lottery scratcher. 2 years later, he was sentenced to 21 years in federal prison for what crime? Was it A, trying to finance a new vanilla ice record? 21 years is not enough.
2: No, not at all.
1: No, life.
0: Exactly. A Georgia man won $3 million on a lottery scratcher. 2 years later, he was sentenced to 21 years in federal prison for what crime? Was it B, attempting to purchase illegal wildcats from Joe Exotic? I think I saw that on the documentary. Or a Georgia man won $3 million on a lottery scratcher. 2 years later, he was sentenced to 21 years in federal prison for what crime? Was it C, financing a meth trafficking operation? What do you say? Was it A, B, or C?
1: Oh, I'm going to have to go with B.
2: Oh, yes.
0: That is exactly right. Joe Exotic, man, you got to watch out.
2: You do.
1: Hell yeah.
0: All right, so two down, one to go. This is for the clean sweep here. Lottery trivia question number three. After winning $315 million, what did lottery winner Jack Whitaker reportedly offer a bartender $10,000 to do? After winning $315 million, what did lottery winner Jack Whitaker reportedly offer a bartender $10,000 to do? Was it A, star in a one-woman show where all she does is slowly eat bananas? That is oddly specific. Or, after winning $315 million, what did lottery winner Jack Whitaker reportedly offer a bartender $10,000 to do? Was it B, strip down to her underwear and model for him? Or after winning $315 million, what did lottery winner Jack Whitaker reportedly offer a bartender $10,000 to do? Was it C, reverse cowgirl? What do you say, A, B, or C?
1: Oh, it has to be D, all of the above.
0: That is exactly right. You got them all. Congratulations, Lionel.
2: Well,
0: you just got that new from Ashes to New album. Very well done. Tell everybody where you go for pure rock and fabulous prizes, sir.
1: Way up high where the blimps don't fly, the mountain of pure rock, WTOS.
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0: TOS, the Mountain of Pure Rock. It's the Mountain Morning Show. I'm Jay Stu, filling in for Tom O today. Mandy's right here.
1: Good morning.
0: It is 9:34. We're going to be at just about 70 degrees out there. Russ saying it's going to get up around 80 today, which isn't too bad. Some sunshine. Plenty of sun here in Bangtown. Hopefully down in the capital city, we're finally seeing a ray or two.
1: Yeah, it's finally coming out.
0: Excellent. Well, yesterday in Buñol, Spain, they decided to paint the town red, so to speak, as they had the annual La Tomatina Festival.
1: Is this where everyone like basically bathes in like tomatoes and stuff?
0: It is an hour-long food fight. Yes. Nice. Short answer, yes. 20,000 people showed up for this year.
1: That's so fun.
0: 40% of which they say are now, this is caught on so much, it's people from other countries.
1: Oh, cool.
0: Coming to take part in it. But yeah, they threw 165 tons of overripe tomatoes at each other yesterday.
1: I'm checking to see if there were any injuries.
0: Well, there had to be.

0: Someone had to get a tomato in the face, something like that, bruised nipples, something.
1: But mostly just people having fun.
0: Yeah.
1: It looks like a murder scene.
0: Literally looks like a Manson family orgy. It's just nuts. The photos are incredible.
1: Oh, no. Four people treated for pepper spray injuries. Apparently, they threw the wrong vegetables. Tomatoes, not hot peppers, you That's jerks. Right.
0: No jalapenos next year.
1: Wow.
0: We can keep those out of the festival. That'll be a different festival.
1: Yes. Cayenne. They were throwing cayenne peppers.
0: That's no fair. That's not nice.
1: It's a way to ruin everybody's fun.
0: What's really cool, though, is they end the celebration by firing off a cannon.
1: Full of tomatoes?
0: It better be. That's all I'm saying. It better be full of tomatoes. I don't know if they'll even survive the blast, but I would love to see that just, you know, great red spray erupt from the cannon.
1: I bet there's a video.
0: There is got to be a video.
1: And if it's not tomatoes, it's all of the people who fell down during the tomato festival.
0: Just an endless video of people falling in tomatoes. All right, well, we come back. We got some Foghat. That's next.

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2: 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I'm Troy Jackson. 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

0: 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It's the Mountain Morning Show. I'm Jay Stu, filling in for Tom O today. Mandy's right here.
1: Hello, good morning.
0: We are screaming right up on 10 o'clock, which means I get to hang out for the rest of the day.
1: When do you sleep?
0: I don't.
1: Excellent.
0: I sleep after the 90s at noon.
1: I was going to say, there's a nap time in there somewhere. We were talking about that earlier.
0: Yeah, I take 20-minute naps in between each break.
1: Perfect. That's great.
0: It works out just fine.
1: Tomorrow, we've got another copy of Reflections by From Ashes to New on vinyl to give away when we play the Wacky Zany Goofy Radio Type Quiz Show. And then we also have a TOS t-shirt to give away.
0: That's right.
1: With the Friday morning joke off.
0: Exactly. So get your, R-rated humor ready, I guess is the best way to put it.
1: You can send us whatever rated humor, and then we will decide whether or not it is worthy. If it's G-rated, we probably won't put it on. If it's NC-17, I might censor it and put it on. You never know.
0: That's right. But yeah, t-shirt up for grabs. That's always a good thing. You'll be the most stylish person in town.
1: That's right. Or the most stylish person being arrested at the Somerset County Jail. Did you see that?
0: No.
1: This dude was arrested wearing a TOS t-shirt, and that's his mugshot on the website. It's pretty awesome.
0: It was an
1: old school one, too. It was the graffiti one. So Tom O was like, we should send him a new one. So when
0: Why
1: he gets
0: not
1: out,
0: reward him for his efforts?
1: Why not?
0: And the free advertising.
1: He was out for a warrant, or, you know, that's why they arrested him.
0: Oh, all right.
1: Yeah. It was a victimless crime this time.
0: Well, all right, we're going to stop. I'm going to keep going. And let's get into a rock slide. We'll kick that off here with Shinedown next.

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0: mine. And there's even more on the way. 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

0: Tonight, partly sunny at times, spotty showers and storms, 78 to 82 tomorrow. Clearing Friday night, mid-50s, sunny on Saturday, upper 70s, partly sunny, upper 70s on Sunday. This is Mountain Morning Show meteorologist Russ Merle from the NormsUseCars.com weather desk.
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TOS, the Mountain of Pure Rock. That is the Scorpions in a Rock Slide, a killer classic. Jay Stu here with you today, continuing my little residency through the day after the morning show. So you get to be fully ensconced in the like sonorous loveliness of my voice. Yeah, right. Here's 3 Days Grace.

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0: TOS, the Mountain of Pure Rock. It's Ryan Purds wrapping up a rock slide here on the Heavy Lift. Jay Stu here with you today. 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Coming right up, we're just going to crank out pure rock all day long. We're trying to get to the weekend as fast as possible. We got Nine Inch Nails, Evanescence. We'll get the latest from Autumn Kings going this hour. Stay here.
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TOS, the Mountain of Pure Rock. That's Autumn Kings on the Heavy Lift. Gone, gone, gone. Jay Stu here with you today. A little later, we have the 90s at noon. I wouldn't mind it too much if you headed over to the TOS app. Maybe gave me an idea or two of some songs we should play. You can get that going if you want. You can just let me know, and it's like, boop, boop, boop. I just make it happen. I got magic fingers. So yeah, 90s at noon coming up a little later. Hit me up at the TOS app. We're going to kick off a

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1: Sunny skies this afternoon, 79 to 83 degrees, clear, middle to upper 50s tonight, sunshine, partly sunny at times, warm, low 80s tomorrow. Showers and thunderstorms Thursday night, middle to upper 60s, partly sunny with isolated showers Friday, 78 to 82, sunny 70s Saturday. This is Mountain Morning Show meteorologist Russ Hurley from the NormsUsedCars.com weather desk.

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1: The Mountain of Pure Rock. It's a killer classic from Rush in a rock slide. That's Free Will. Not to be confused with Free Willy. I know that's a big part of everyone's childhood, but this is Rush we're talking about. This is serious stuff. All right, right now we got Ninth Key, TOS.

TOS is on the job with pure rock slides all day long. It's the Heavy Lift with Jace 2 on the Mountain of Pure Rock, TOS.

MTOS, the Mountain of Pure Rock. That is Motionless in White. They just wrapped up a rock slide. Thanks to our friends at Varney Buick GMC on the Hogan Road in Bangor. Valuing long drives and great music without interruption, you'll find them right now at varneybpg.com. Jay Stu here with you on the heavy lift today. We have Pure Rock coming up from Sleep Token. Shinedown's on the way. We'll get that new Perfect Circle song. We'll get to that this hour. Stay here.

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3: Wake up! 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
4: Maine schools used to be among America's best. But under Troy Jackson's failed leadership in Augusta, our high schools dropped to dead last.

0: And while Maine education collapsed under Jackson, electricity rates skyrocketed and housing costs more than doubled during his time in office, the highest rate in New England. Now, Augusta insider Troy Jackson wants you to give him a promotion. And since he can't run on his failed record, dark money PACs are spending millions to prop up Jackson and lie about Susan Collins. But independent fact checkers prove those attacks are false. 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She's consistently ranked America's most bipartisan senator. And the only way for Maine to beat back their lies is for us to keep telling the truth.
1: I'm Susan Collins, candidate for U.S. Senate, and I've approved this message. 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

0: TOS, the Mount of Pure Rock. That is a perfect circle on the heavy lift. It's their latest, Starless. I'm Jay Stu. The 90s at noon. We got that just about ready to roll. You could probably still head over to the TOS app. And if you've got a last minute song, I can try and squeeze that in there. So let me know if you got one of those. Otherwise, beforehand, we got to get ourselves into a rock slide. I got Chevelle kicking us off next.
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13: Partly sunny skies, showers and thunderstorms start to break out in the mountains this afternoon, rolling down to the foothills by late afternoon, 79 to 83. Spotty showers and thunderstorms statewide tonight, low to mid-60s. Partly sunny at times, spotty showers and thunderstorms tomorrow, highs near 80. Clearing tomorrow night, mid-50s. Sunny on Saturday, upper 70s. Partly sunny, upper 70s to near 80 on Sunday. This is Mountain Morning Show meteorologist Russ Murley from the NormsUseCars.com weather desk.
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TOS, the Mountain of Pure Rock. That is Megadeth kicking off the 90s at noon today with Angry Again. Jay Stu here. We got lots of pure 90s rock coming up from Butthole Surfers. We got Nine Inch Nails. Right now it's Pearl Jam. This is Black on TOS.

this rock thing was true. Jerry Lee Lewis was the devil. Jesus was an architect previous to his career as a prophet. All of a sudden, I found myself in love with the world, so there was

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1: With a bit of luck, his life was ruined forever. 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

hot pursuit, fiery auto crashes. 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

0: TOS, the Mountain of Pure Rock. That's the Butthole Surfers on the 90s at noon today. Jay Stu here. That also wrapped up a rock slide that was brought to us by Diversified Inc., Penobscot Plaza, Bangor, or diversifiedinc.net. Plenty of pure 90s rock still to come up. Our Lady Peace on the way. We've got Naked, some Chili Peppers. It's all coming up. Stay here.
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0: COS, the Mount of Pure Rock. That's the Chili Peppers on the 90s at noon today. I'm Jay Stu. Every single day, Harvest Moon Deli brings you the 90s at noon. So if you're riding around right now, you got a hole in your belly that's making all sorts of funky noises that you would like to exit the building, all you have to do is pull into one of their super convenient locations. There are 9 of them between Augusta and Orno. So if you're leaving the job site to go grab some lunch, there's a good chance there's a Harvest Moon Deli near you. Grab some. When we come back, we're going to stay in the 90s, but we'll kick off a rock slide. I've got Nirvana next.
1: I'm Troy Jackson. 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I'm Troy Jackson. I'm running for Senate, and I approve this message.
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1: Partly sunny skies, showers and thunderstorms start to break out in the mountains this afternoon, rolling down to the foothills by late afternoon, 79 to 83. Spotty showers and thunderstorms statewide tonight, low to mid-60s. Partly sunny at times, spotty showers and thunderstorms tomorrow, highs near 80. Clearing tomorrow night, mid-50s. Sunny on Saturday, upper 70s. Partly sunny, upper 70s to near 80 on Sunday. This is Mountain Morning Show meteorologist Russ Murley from the NormsUseCars.com weather desk.
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0: 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It's Greta Van Fleet, their latest Play Your Games here on The Heavy Lift. Jay Stu here with you today. We just wrapped up a rock slide as well, thanks to Varney Buick GMC on the Hogan Road in Bangor, valuing long drives and great music without interruption. They're at varneybpg.com. Coming right up, we have pure rock from Foo Fighters and Godsmack. We're going to get all that going. Plus, a little later in the hour, we've got the newest one from Ashes to New. That's on the way. Stay here.
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0: 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This is Stephen Michaud, former president of the Maine Hospital Association, and I know Susan is trusted, she cares, and she has saved lives.
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5: I'm Troy Jackson. I'm a fifth-generation logger from Allegash. I grew up a poor kid in a town full of poor people, doing everything right, working 16-hour days, 30-below weather, and still struggling to get ahead. And it's worse now. People in this country work so damn hard and still feel so damn broke, so on the edge. That's no way to live. Susan Collins keeps telling us that everything's fine, but we know it's not. We all have eyes, paychecks, and bills. We know we're getting screwed. We've been waiting 30 years for Susan Collins to fight for us. But we're getting crushed out here. Healthcare, housing, heat. We've got to fight back. We're all hungry for it. I'm not going to accept how things are. I'm fighting for how they should be. You deserve better. And Maine is ready for a change. I'm Troy Jackson. I'm running for Senate, and I approve this message.
6: Paid for by Troy Jackson for Maine.

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1: TOS, the Mount of Pure Rock, from ashes to new on the heavy lift. Jay Stu here with you today. That's their latest. Tomorrow morning on the Mountain Morning Show, I'm still filling in for Tom O while he's off for a couple days. Be me and Mandy. If you would like to win that album on vinyl, Reflections is the name of it. You can do that if you survive a round of the wacky, zany, goofy radio type quiz show. So if you tune in right around 9 o'clock tomorrow, you've got another chance to put one of those in your hot little hands. So make sure to tune right in. When we come back, we're kicking off a rock slide. We got Incubus next.
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0: 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This is Mountain Morning Show meteorologist Russ Farley from the NormsUseCars.com weather desk.
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TOS. The Mountain of Pure Rock. It's a killer classic from Def Leppard in a rock slide. I'm Jay Stu, hanging out here on the Heavy Lift, trying to cruise your afternoon right through here. You know, we're so close to the weekend. We'll just keep the tunes going. Right now, it's Sleep Token.

outworks Mainers. And nobody outrocks the mountain. Nobody. It's the Heavy Lift with J-Stu on the Mountain of Pure Rock.

0: TOS, the Mountain of Pure Rockets Wage War, taking us out of a rock slide. Their latest blindfold. Jay Stu with you on the heavy lift today. 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Tattoos are cool, so why wouldn't you go there? You know what I mean? Tattoos make you attractive to the opposite sex. I know this because I have some, and I'm married. So that's the only reason why, is because I have tattoos. All right, we got Pure Rock Edge away from Volbeat. Slipknot's coming up. We will get the latest from Architects. It's all straight ahead. Stay here.
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TOS, the Mountain of Pure Rock. That is Architects on the Heavy Lift, their latest Broken Mirror. Jay Stu here today. I'm going to find my way out of here. It's time for me to go so the guru can come in. He's got the Mountain Menage a Trois coming right up. That's going to be three in a row from Rush today, which is pretty fantastic. I would give anything to see the current tour that's happening right now. I know there's some people that think it's not the same without Neil, and I totally understand, but trust me when I say Annika Niles is crushing it. So you don't even have to worry. If you go to the show and shut your eyes, you'll feel like it's the whole deal. So I promise that. But first, before I get out of here, we're going to kick off a rock slide, six in a row for your work day. We got Stain coming up next.

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5: Partly sunny skies, showers and thunderstorms start to break out in the mountains this afternoon, rolling down to the foothills by late afternoon, 79 to 83. Spotty showers and thunderstorms statewide tonight, low to mid-60s. Partly sunny at times, spotty showers and thunderstorms tomorrow, highs near 80. Clearing tomorrow night, mid-50s. Sunny on Saturday, upper 70s. Partly sunny, upper 70s to near 80 on Sunday. This is Mountain Morning Show meteorologist Russ Murley from the NormsUseCars.com weather desk.
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0: Sweet Baby Jesus, 14 weeks at number one on the TOS Top 10 Countdown. That is Five Finger Death Punch.
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0: I am your guru.
1: That's right. Hanging out in the afternoon, listening to records with your buddy the goo. After school, a lot of kids went back to school this week.
2: Yes. You
1: know, like yesterday. What was up with that?
2: Today was Derek's kids today.
1: Going to school the week before Labor Day, right? And then they don't go back on Friday or something, right? Is that usually how it is? They go Wednesday, Thursday, then they have Friday through Labor Day off. I can't hear you. I don't know why. Why is that mic so quiet?
2: Test.
1: Okay, that's better. What'd you say?
2: They have like teacher in-service days sometimes in between those at the start of the year. Like they'll have the kids go they'll do a teacher day and then they'll go. And
3: it's so weird. Don't you think they should just have it after Labor Day?
2: Yeah.
1: That's what happened when I was a kid.
2: Right.
1: You went to school on Tuesday after Labor Day.
2: Yeah.
1: Let's bring that back and maybe get rid of daylight savings time. Let's do both those things. Why not?
2: And still let the kids get time off in the summer to pick potatoes, damn it.
1: Yeah! That's what I'm talking about right there. How lucky am I? I got Nikki and Mandy hanging out. Who knows for how long.
2: Crying at your feet.
1: Right. But we'll party as long as we can. Dudes, we have a huge announcement.
2: Yeah?
1: In about, I don't know, like 35 minutes, 40 minutes.
2: What nature is this announcement?
1: A major TOS concert ticket giveaway announcement.
2: Oh,
3: nice.
1: All right. And I'll give you a little hint. The TOS Mountain Menage Trois coming up will clue you in as to what we might be giving away.
2: Oh.
1: Right. Okay.
2: So if you've heard the promos for that.

0: already, you might know?
1: Yeah. Let's use the test
0: to take the test.
1: Let's not say any more about it, okay? That's coming up after this from Avatar. More of the best new rock on the mountain of pure rock. This is Crying Fire at TOS on

my life after. It's changing.

0: TOS, the Mountain of Pure Rock, and three killer classics from Rush right there on the TOS Mountain Ménage à Trois. Happy birthday to Alex Lifeson. Oh, man, I forgot how old he is today. I think he's 73. Oh, here it is right here. Born in 1953. Alex Lifeson of Rush. Yeah, that's 73, right? Did I do that right?
1: You're asking.
0: Yeah. On air math. I know.
2: On air math. Don't embarrass me.
0: Problem for you guys. I know. Okay, so happy birthday, Alex. And I think it's quite coincidental that it's his birthday today. And we have a major Rush contest announcement.
1: When are we doing that?
0: Well, let's see. What time is it? You know, the clock here. What is it? It's 3:23. 3:23. So probably less than a half hour away.
1: Exciting.
0: If you're a Rush fan, and I know, ladies, there's more ladies coming to Rush shows these days because Annika Niles is the touring drummer for Rush now.
2: Mm-hmm. She's pretty awesome.
0: So the men's bathroom lines aren't going to be, superseding the ladies' bathroom lines.
2: Maybe.
0: It might even out now at the Rush show. It might. All right. So we'll find out what the big reveal is in probably less than a half hour. So if you're a Rush fan, please stay right hooked to your radio. It is the Mountain of Pure Rock TOS, and that wraps up another Pure Rock slide right there. 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
1: 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They've got a new EP coming out on September 4th called Funeral Songs. That'll be out 1 week from tomorrow. And tonight, Theory of a Dead Man is kicking off a two-night run at the Hampton Beach Casino Ballroom.
2: Ooh.
1: With Seven Dust. Huh? What'd you say?
2: I love that venue.
1: Oh, yeah. So cool, right?
2: Yeah.
1: You know the Doors played there?
2: Whoa.
1: I think Led Zeppelin played there. Like, I'm talking, obviously.
2: A long time ago,
1: back
2: yeah.
1: in the 60s, but who have you seen there?
2: Live.
1: You saw Live?
2: Yeah.
1: Ed Kowalczyk?
2: Yep.
3: Wait a minute. Nice. Did you see their Throwing Copper tour? Album?
2: Let's see. It would have been like 2004 or 2005.
1: Yeah.
3: Oh, Throwing Copper was what in the 90s?
1: 93, 94.
3: That's like one of my all-time favorite albums.
1: Yeah. Yeah.
3: I love Live.

0: I have so much. I'm jealous.
1: You ever seen a show at the Hampton Beach Casino Ballroom?
0: I have not.
1: You should. It's an historic place right there. Mm-hmm. Right there on the water. It's right there at the beach, dude.
0: Right.
1: All right. So tonight, Theory of a Dead Man, Seven Dust. And on Monday, September 14th, at the Boston Garden, Rush in concert. This is how

0: in concert. This is how you go.
1: TOS, the mountain of pure rock, has more fabulous prizes, and we're ending summer with a big one. How would you and a guest like tickets to see Rush on their 50-something tour in Boston on Monday, September 14th?
2: A Monday warrior, mean stride. Today's Tom Sawyer, mean pride.
1: That's right, Alex Lifeson and Geddy Lee with new touring drummer Annika Niles on stage at the Garden.
2: I will choose a bad.
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5: Spotty showers and thunderstorms tonight, low to mid-60s, partly sunny at times, still a chance of a shower or storm tomorrow. Friday, warm and humid, 78 to 82, clearing Friday night, mid-50s, sunny on Saturday, upper 70s, partly sunny on Sunday, 77 to 81. This is Mountain Morning Show meteorologist Russ Murley from the NormsUsedCars.com weather desk.

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1: Bring on the pain!
0: Now I like to have fun. 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TOS.

It is the Foo Fighters. That's the latest from their new album, Your Favorite Toy, and Window right there. More of the best new rock on the mountain of pure rock, TOS, still to come. 420 Floyd, and this rock slide is brought to you by Diversified Inc., Penobscot Plaza, Bangor, diversifiedinc.net. 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

0: I guess Rich Robinson pulled that one out in a Black Crowes set recently on tour.
1: Ooh,
0: Rich. Yeah, Rich sang the lead vocals on it. Fearless from Pink Floyd. On the Mountain of Pure Rock, TOS. And 420 Floyd is brought to you by Green Bear 420 and Green Bear Green Care. They're at 531 Moosehead Trail in Newport. Not just a store. Oh, no. It's a lifestyle. That's another rock slide right there. And coming up, we're going to do the new one from Papa Roach. And I got a request for Ghost for Tammy and Damariscotta. Coming up.
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0: I'm Troy Jackson. I'm a fifth-generation logger from Allegash. I grew up a poor kid in a town full of poor people, doing everything right, working 16-hour days, 30-below weather, and still struggling to get ahead. 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Susan Collins keeps telling us that everything's fine, but we know it's not. 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I'm fighting for how they should be. You deserve better, and Maine is ready for a change. I'm Troy Jackson. I'm running for Senate, and I approve this message.
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0: Fuel Vac has more fabulous prizes, and we're ending summer with a big one. 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
1: A Monday warrior, mean stride. Today's Tom Sawyer, mean pride.
0: That's right, Alex Lifeson and Geddy Lee with new touring drummer Annika Niles on stage at The Garden.
1: I will choose a path.
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0: Just survive a round of the wacky, zany, goofy radio-type quiz show with Tomo and Mandy right around 9 a.m. the week of September 7th. 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

0: Their first album without Brent Hinds is out tomorrow. It's called Marrow Deep. And it's Mastodon with Snakes for Dinner right there. Josh Homme from Queens of the Stone Age helping out on vocals on that one. 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It is the Goo. You're on the Hard Drive Home, and it's almost quitting time. 6 till 5 o'clock, and we'll kick off another rock slide next with Limp Bizkit. Guaranteed at least 6 in a row.
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1: Spotty showers and thunderstorms tonight, low to mid 60s, partly sunny at times, still a chance of a shower or storm tomorrow. Friday, warm and humid, 78 to 82, clearing Friday night, mid 50s, sunny on Saturday, upper 70s, partly sunny on Sunday, 77 to 81. This is Mountain Morning Show meteorologist Russ Murley from the NormsUsedCars.com weather desk.
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There he is, Uncle Ted, and that song right there features a guitar solo that Ted famously did in one take, improvised. That's it. Just what you hear is the first time he ever played that guitar solo, which blows my mind every time I hear it. Ted Nugent and Stranglehold, a killer classic on the mountain of pure rock, TOS. And the best new stuff now, this is Nickelback with Rattle the Cage on TOS. It's the Hard Drive Home.

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0: has more fabulous prizes, and we're ending summer with a big one. How would you and a guest like tickets to see Rush on their 50-something tour in Boston on Monday, September 14th?
1: A Monday warrior, mean stride. Today's Tom Sawyer, mean pride.
0: That's right, Alex Lifeson and Geddy Lee with new touring drummer Annika Niles on stage at the Garden.
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0: Just survive a round of the wacky, zany, goofy radio type quiz show with Tom O and Mandy right around 9 a.m. the week of September 7th. 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

0: 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Before we did that one from Des Rocks, it was Rage Against the Machine and Killing in the Name of, Killer Classics and the Best New Stuff, and Another Rock Slide. We'll begin next. That's a guaranteed at least six in a row. We'll start that with Breaking Benjamin and Kiss. Hang on.
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so epic every time. That took you someplace special. Kashmir from Led Zeppelin, another killer classic. On the mountain of pure rock, TOS with a guaranteed at least six in a row, 3 days grace in a rock slide on the hard drive home.

0: TOS plays the best new rock from his just-released Can't Cry. That is Ryan Purds and Sour, and a killer classic from a band that Ryan listened to plenty growing up. Nirvana just before that. That rock slide right there, wrapping up, brought to you by Diversified Inc., Penobscot, Plaza Bangor, diversifiedinc.net. Hey, Rushman's in at 7 o'clock. He's going to start off the program after hours here on the mountain with a mandatory Metallica. And then tonight we'll get smarter with the Rushman at 8 o'clock out of the cellar with a look at this date in history and birthdays and whatnot. And of course, tonight at 9, the TOS legendary request show, Roll Your Own. You make it happen. Tap the mic on the TOS app. Tell the Rush Man who you are, where you are, and of course, what you'd like to hear, or give him a call. 621-WTOS, 621-9867. We will come right back next with, let's see, how about some From Ashes to New, which we're giving away another copy of their new album, Reflections, a vinyl copy, no less, tomorrow on the Mountain Morning Show. And we'll come right back next with Bad Wolves.
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0: 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Here's Rachel from Livermore Falls.
1: When my son was born, he spent 8 weeks in the NICU. Now he relies on medication to stay alive.
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0: has more fabulous prizes, and we're ending summer with a big one. How would you and a guest like tickets to see Rush on their 50-something tour in Boston on Monday, September 14th?
1: A Monday warrior, mean stride. Today's Tom Sawyer, mean pride.
0: That's right, Alex Lifeson and Geddy Lee with new touring drummer Annika Niles on stage at the Garden.
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0: Just survive a round of the wacky, zany, goofy radio type quiz show with Tom O and Mandy right around 9 a.m. the week of September 7th. If you do, you'll qualify for the grand prize drawing for a pair of tickets to see Rush in Boston. 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

0: 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I'm Troy Jackson. I'm running for Senate, and I approve this message.
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0: 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All right, before we hipped you to that one, it was Jackal and Down on Me, killer classics, and the best new rock, and another rock slide is on the way. That's guaranteed at least six in a row. The Rush Man's got it for you. I'll get it started next with some Linkin Park, and we'll also get the latest forecast from Russ Merley. That is it for the Goo. Back again tomorrow right around 3 o'clock for another TOS Hard Drive Home. Have a great night. Thanks for listening. And remember, if the conniption fits, wear it. Guru out, Rush Man in. Enjoy the show. See ya.
1: Maine schools used to be among America's best, but under Troy Jackson's failed leadership in Augusta, our high schools dropped to dead last. And while Maine education collapsed under Jackson, electricity rates skyrocketed and housing costs more than doubled during his time in office, the highest rate in New England. Now, Augusta insider Troy Jackson wants you to give him a promotion. And since he can't run on his failed record, dark money PACs are spending millions to prop up Jackson and lie about Susan Collins. But independent fact checkers prove those attacks are false. 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

0: Oh, and trust Susan. 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And the only way for Maine to beat back their lies is for us to keep telling the truth.
1: I'm Susan Collins, candidate for U.S. Senate, and I've approved this message. 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
9: Spotty showers and thunderstorms tonight, low to mid-60s, partly sunny at times, still a chance of a shower or storm tomorrow. Friday, warm and humid, 78 to 82, clearing Friday night, mid-50s, sunny on Saturday, upper 70s, partly sunny on Sunday, 77 to 81. This is Mountain Morning Show meteorologist Russ Murley from the NormsUseCars.com weather desk.
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Mandatory Metallica hit his TOS with Fuel and Welcome Home Sanitarium. Inside a rock slide. Welcome to After Hours. Rush Man with Avenged Sevenfold coming up. Also Motionless in White. Here's Architects on TOS.

This is TOS, the Mountain of Pure Rock, Motionless in White, featuring Skylar Grey. It's Rest in Peace. Let's see, that was at number 9 this past weekend on your TOS Top 10. How will it do this weekend? We'll have to wait and find out. This coming Sunday at noon and at 6 with Paul Wolf. Avenged Sevenfold, been seeing them all over social media lately. Various shows all over the U.S. I think a lot of in Texas and Florida. Also, we heard Architects, Mandatory Metallica, wrapping up a rock slide, brought to you by Barney Buick GMC, on the Hogan Road in Bangor, valuing long drives and great music without interruption, BarneyBPG.com. Rushman, with you, how the hell are you? Pure Rock will continue with Foo Fighters, also Five Finger Death Punch.

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1: Two people are in custody following a Brattleboro, Vermont drug bust. Police say a search warrant was executed at a property on Harris Place this week. Investigators say felony amounts of cocaine and fentanyl were seized along with cash and multiple firearms. Police arrested Scott Kilbasa and Ella Thorne Thompson on multiple drug charges. 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

0: It is TOS, the Mountain of Pure Rock, and Electric Callout Boy featuring The Offspring, Let the Good Times Roll. Also, Ozzy, Time After Time for No More Tears. 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Rush Man with Out of the Cellar. We'll find out what happened on this day in history. Who's celebrating birthdays? And a happy birthday to you if you're celebrating today. We're going to kick off a rock slide on After Hours with Slayer. Also, the Pretty Reckless on the way.
1: TOS, the Mountain of Pure Rock, has more fabulous prizes. And we're ending summer with a big one. 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
1: 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Alex Lifeson and Geddy Lee with new touring drummer Annika Niles on stage at The Garden.
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0: Andy, right around 9 a.m. the week of September 7th. 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
1: 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Wow! 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
8: Spotty showers and thunderstorms tonight, low to mid-60s, partly sunny at times, still a chance of a shower or storm tomorrow, Friday, warm and humid, 78 to 82, clearing Friday night, mid-50s, sunny on Saturday, upper 70s, partly sunny on Sunday, 77 to 81. This is Mountain Morning Show meteorologist Russ Murley from the NormsUsedCars.com weather desk.
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